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0: 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It's a welfare check request for an elderly female who might have fallen. Break. Our PR is not on scene, but hasn't been in contact with the patient for a few days. Does have a history of mobility issues.
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0: 931-687-2676 and route 4757 Fort McKay Road, two vehicle accident. There is debris in the roadway. PR was parked on the side of the road in a semi-truck and was rear-ended by a black truck that then rolled. Male driver is out of the vehicle, walking around, was initially agitated, but seems to be calming down now.
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0: 1632 is on scene of a single vehicle in a ditch on the roof. Occupants appear to be out. 1632 will be establishing form of K-Command.
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1303, 1331, 1332. Got a fire alarm at Riverview Terrace. Break. I copy en route. Sounds like the PR has called back from the prior call, said that there's another false alarm for the fire, and requesting fire department respond to reset the alarm.

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0: 2932, I copy you en route, break. Fire dispatch, 2932 and 2371, I was able to finally reach a male out with the vehicle. They're in an 01 red Ford F-150. Advisor in the ditch. He and his passenger are not injured, break. It sounds like he's already contacted a family member to assist, but I was not able to get anything further. His phone service was not super great.

1133, respond. Illegal burn in the area of Linnell and Carnes in Roseburg, 1822. Break. 1331, I copy your route to the area of 1240 Southeast Stevens. Report of gray smoke coming from the area east of the city apartments. Peer advising the smoke has set off multiple car alarms in the area.

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1133 en route to Area 1L in Carnes, report of subjects with a burn barrel, burning garbage. This is the third house on the left if you're coming from Carnes. It's going to be in the backyard of a white one-story home.

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1: 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It looks like we have no injuries. You can have the ambulance stand down if they're en route. The vehicle is also drivable. It looks like we'll be able to clear traffic and clear our scene shortly. 2932, assuming Elkton Command.
0: 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Is law enforcement needed as well?
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1332, 6871, both en route to 994 Northwest Veterans Way. It's for a male in the TV room in his 70s, conscious and breathing. He's laying on the floor, so he's been on the floor for half a day. PR is advising he looks like he's having a heart attack. We're still trying to get further.

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0: Did you have any more reports of the smoke or another location?
1: Negative, just a single report. Nothing more specific other than east of the city apartments.
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0: 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Can you start law enforcement? We have significant history with this patient and violence.
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0: 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She's on her scooter, no longer on the ground.
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Has history of cardiac issues. The pain started this morning. She's nauseous. She does take blood thinners. Continuing for load 74, the patient is taking 2 nitro, last one about 30 ago.

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0: 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Illegal burn in the air of 138 West on Wildflower Lane. It's going to be on the south side of the roadway up on the hillside.
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Sounds like the female is not able to stand up on her own. The males who are near her are related to her somehow. 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

District at 72, a copy, you're not the Safeway, 1539 Northeast Stevens. Report of a male in a dark gray Toyota 4Runner in the first row, 10 spaces down, who appears to be unconscious in his vehicle. Vehicle is running.

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Greenway, only the Pacific Living on Ramp, 427 Southeast Ramp Street. Uncle Valiant just responded to medical aid ambulance only at the Pacific Living in Ramp, 427 Southeast Ramp Street.

627 to a copy responding and located only at the Pacific Living on Ramp, 427 Southeast Ramp Street, number 9 in Roseburg. This is going to be for a 73-year-old female that is conscious of having a hard time breathing. She's been staggering around the house for the last hour or two. Her O2 is at 89.

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0: 1 has a patient from the football field transporting to Three Rivers, code 1.

1303, 1332, copy responding to the public safety, 747 West Wharton Street, Roseburg. It's going to be a report of a line and wire down in the alleyway that's behind it. Should be between Wharton and Bolf. She advised it's less than 5 feet from the ground. She was in a van and it was touching her van. It's very low hanging. Fire dispatch at 1331. I copy responding to locally at 1634 Southeast Jackson Street. It's going to be 453-year-old female conscious and breathing that fell and hit her head. Is bleeding decently and has a large laceration on her forehead, not on blood thinners.

0: second base for Uncle Valley. I've just flown to Lake Lata, 1634 Southeast Jackson Street, Roseburg.
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Ambulance respond for medical aid at Oak Grove Retirement Center, 2403 Northwest Edenborough Boulevard, room number 107. 6877, I copy that. 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

Special 1174, I believe that you can stand down. The PR sounds very confused. It's not going to be a medical aid. The PR is saying that the patient is just heartbroken because she's been scammed.

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1: Where is that?
0: 6871's out at Mercy.

Another medical aid ambulance request only Rosehaven and Roseburg. Umpqua Valley Ambulance respond for medical aid ambulance request only at Rosehaven 740 Northwest Hill Avenue, room 423, bed A. 6876, copy that. Urine route, 56-year-old female, conscious and breathing. Thighs at blood sugar is too high to get a reading.

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Hello, I'm 356875. I copy that you are en route medically to Curry Manor at 1458 Quail Lane. 62-year-old male, conscious of breathing, fell and hit his head. Moving in the common area.

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0: 6871 is responding to 4th Avenue Apartments. We are coming from the 119.
1: I copy. It's going to be Glenhaven Apartment, 758 East 4th Avenue Apartment, number 5, put medical alarm. Unknown age patient, there was no contact made on the device. There's some lockbox information in the body of the call.

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trailer possible medically in the area of Keller Williams on Stevens. Well, 1333, Uncle Valley was just bombed out of Clade in the area of Keller Williams, 2658 Dorsey Stevens Street, Reswick.

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Quad Valley Amos Lift, 1533, 1331, 1303, respond for a possible two-vehicle accident on Plus 124, I-5 southbound in Roseburg, 2244.

6-8-7-6-9, copy that. You're responding to Apostle Exit, mile post 124, I said southbound. It's reported to be a possible two-vehicle accident, one of them being darker Honda CR-V. I don't know if they hit the median or not, or if another vehicle's involved.

0: Local volumes respond medically at 4494 Caseyville Railroad, Riddle. Dispatch unit surrounding mile plus 124 I-5 southbound. We have the driver on 911. She's advised it was just a single vehicle accident. The other vehicle just stopped to check on her and advised that she is not injured. She does not need an ambulance, but the vehicle is still in the roadway. She's not able to move it.
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0: Alright, just had 687-62, copy that they're declining medical.
2: 6876,
0: copy traffic.
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2: 6876, this is blocking all of the slow lane. There's going to be a lot of traffic backing up. We're going to be on scene.
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0: 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Traffic moving very slow.
1: Copy, other new revise.
0: If you can move traffic from the slow lane to the fast lane, well before the corner.
2: Is at the 127. I will be slowing traffic and bringing them towards you safely shortly.
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0: 1333, 1331. We're approaching from the 125. What are your needs? Traffic can flow in the fast lane. Block the slow lane prior to the corner. Copy. Six 8 7 6 to 1333. Can you stop traffic for a moment? There's things popping tires in the left lane. Affirm.

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2: Continue in the fast lane. Block slow lane for now.

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1: Go ahead.
0: I feel like the traffic on the freeway is slowing down appropriately, but the traffic coming on southbound from the 124 isn't able to see around the corner very well.
2: Yeah, standby for preloader. 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

0: 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Have you revised your traffic?
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to respond. Public says 405 North Main Street. Please let me clear to the Burger King in Kennedyville.

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0: 6876. I copied that. You're en route for the medical aid at the Burger King at 1808 Gasly Bridge Road. 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
0: Fire dispatch.
1: 6876 is responding from Roseburg. We tap first responders.
0: Six eight seven six at 0048.

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1: Fire dispatch, 1902's in service.
0: I copy in service to the call at Burger King at 180 Gasly Bridge Road. 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They're requesting code 3 response. 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
0: 2381, you'll be around 405 North Main Street. Appears requesting assistance getting the water turned off. But as the hose outside broke, and appears unable to drop the sticker herself.

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0: 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You're en route for medical aid 3147 Hughes Street to a male who took about 10 to 12 pills of gabapentin, has been drinking as well. Deputy just arrived on scene. Well advised, what it's code for.
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He's fallen, unknown if injured. There's some front entry information in the second entry. Six, eight, seven, seven, I copy your route.

67-1, I copy, responding. A 72-year-old female, conscious and breathing. Recent kidney stone removal is now starting to spike a fever. They spoke to the on-call who would like her seat.

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0: 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We're going to be unavailable for a long distance to Portland.
1: Thank you,

6871 Cupton Route, law enforcement requesting medical to the south side of the Sallyport for a male with a laceration to his hand after breaking a window.

1383, copy en route. Elderly female, conscious and breathing. She's sliding from the bed. The paramedics say she's due to have a recent surgery on her stomach. She's bedridden. He's unable to help her, concerned that she will fall. Six, 6872, I copy and route.

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2: 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Area check for a subject that has a debris burn going. It's visible from that location. 1172, I copy and route is the area of 319 Taylor Street. We have officers checking for the mail break. The mail in his 30s. The PR said that he took 3 full bottles of medication, Xanax, Phentermine, and Buspirone, left on foot. She said it was towards the tribal housing, but couldn't give a specific direction.

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0: 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We'll be out extinguishing.
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0: We're in the area. Do you have a better location?
1: She just called back right now and said that she's found him in the wooded area just up from her house as you're going towards the tribal housing. It'll be on the left-hand side of Taylor. Looks like maybe just prior to Geyer Avenue.

0: 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She's pretty hysterical and having a hard time providing any updates. We did hear her mention that he's in the water. Not sure if maybe there's a pond or something right there.
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1103-656-667-668-676. Respond for a fire structure, 8628 Highway 42, 10 mile, crosses at Towhee and Charlene.

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I'd copy your en route for an 86-year-old female requesting an ambulance.

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0: 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Can you repeat the rest?
1: Awaiting crew.
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1: Signal about 4 copies. Be advised, we're going to be responding from the 119. I'm 45 minute ETA. Can you dispatch first responders?
0: I copy. Responding from the 119, request for tapping first responders at 12:30.

7 Sierra, copy your route. There's an elderly female by the train. A collapsed leg, conscious and breathing, fell from a standing position. Correction, she collapsed. She has fallen from a standing position. A copy your route. 60-year-old female, conscious of breathing, possibly having a mental health episode, requesting law enforcement and an ambulance. Be advised, scene is not secure. We have dispatched law enforcement.

0: 531, Oakwood Valley Ambulance. Respond to Solis and Roseburg on Seawood Ave for male complaining of hip pain. Fire dispatch 6873.
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0: 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You can disregard. You can disregard the traffic. Still have you in route.
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2: 1331 staged for the call on Schofield. Confirming you have RPD responding to this.
1: Negative, we had to reroute RPD. 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

0: and Page 640 General Fire near milepost 155 I-5 northbound. B6873-1331, you can stand down, disregard.
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A female in her 70s is in and out of consciousness, having some difficulty breathing, has declining health, and is experiencing confusion. She's been like this over the last 3 weeks. Seems pretty severe.

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1: I copy your en route. 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

Case of Atlantic Copy and Route, 62-year-old male, conscious, having some difficulty breathing, has a history of breathing issues. Been about 2 days since this has been going on. Been using an inhaler with no relief and has a cough.

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He's nodding in and out and breathing. 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
1: You're en route to the medical booth for the Blocktoberfest. It's across the street from Mariachi Loco on Jackson. 69-year-old female, conscious, shortness of breath, having a heat-related illness. Her skin is pale, cool, and clammy.

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1: 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This is for a report of a vehicle that's engulfed in smoke on the side of the road near the 90 I-5 southbound. Our caller was passing by and said that they did notice people standing outside of it.
2: Fire dispatch, 4100 man waiting crew.
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